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Good morning and welcome to this Thursday. It is August 20th. Mostly sunny and hot today, reaching a high close to 101.

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1: I'm

Nicole Glover tenor, George Cables piano, Daniel Duke bass, and Nick Cacioppo on drums. We heard her composition, Hive Queen, from her recording, Strange Lands. How are you feeling? I hope that you are well. I am feeling so fantastic and happy to be here with you. 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This is Jazz.